0: Oh hell, do you read me? Hello, hell, do you read me? Do you read me, hell?
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0: This is Roger Tatt Jr. I'm in the forest with Kyösti. This is her radio, by the way. A very good channel. Listen to it a lot so you can hear a lot of art. We like it. Breathe art, eat art. Yes, radio here. 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

Dear friends, come close. Now we have newest dev wave of Finnish heavy metal, Garfield Steel!

I do not make a sweat. I've never been a valley man. All I'm saying is, you need to understand. Yeah, I'ma kill you. 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

maximum evil. It's going on. 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Zombie song of a sallow grave. 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

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And from the London Hook.

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In the queen side, because it's got a bigger butt. Do you know why elephants don't smoke? Because they can't get their butts in the ashtray. I know old boy who took his girl out on the country road the other day, stopped his car and took his key out, says to his gal, now you gonna be like a camel and walk a mile, like a Chesterfield that satisfied. She said, it depends on whether it's king size or regular, daddy.

0: I would drink some and walk away from it. And he's also felt kind of embarrassed because he's offered me whiskey. And I didn't want it. And he'd ask me, was I angry with him? I wasn't angry. I just didn't want no more whiskey.
1: That's the first song I ever wrote.

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1: Hold the cold one like he hold the old gun, like he hold the microphone and stole the show for fun. Hold a foe for ransom, flows is handsome, holes in tandem, random, tantrum, phantom of the grand old opry, ask the dumb hottie, mask, pump shotty, somebody stop me, hardly come sloppy on a retarded hard copy, after rocking parties he departed in a jalopy. Watch the drop top poppy, known as the grimy, limey, slimy, try me, blimey, simply smashing in a fashion that's timely.

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Rats, what a waste, it's more cats to chase. 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You're blind, in the wine zone, leave your mind blown. 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Cowboy. Oh, no, no, no, enough. Goonie Goo-Goo, Looney Cuckoo, like Gary Ganoo off Newsu Review. But who knew the mask had a loose screw? Hell could hardly tell, had to tighten it up like the Drells and Archie Bell. It speaks well of the hyperbase, wasn't even tweaked and it leaked into cyberspace. Couldn't wait for the snipes to place, at least a track listing bone print typeface.

0: Oh, my aching hands from raking in grands and breaking in mic stands. Villain, the smile stunned your chick while he put herself in your shoes, run your kicks. You heard it on the radio, tape it, play it in your stereo, your crew will go ape shit. Raw lyrics, he smells them like a hunch, the same intuition that tells him spike the punch. Curses, he's truly the worstest, with enough rhymes to spread throughout the boundless universes. Let the beat blast, she told him wear the mask, he said you better shoot ass. Made a fine chrome alloy, find him on the grind, he's the rhinestone cowboy.
1: Sometimes they were comedic, or relentlessly horrifying. They were the foes of society, whether fighting the local sheriff, or a secret agent. Frequently they mirrored our times, the gangster villains which rival real newspaper headlines of the present day. Collectively, they are the components which have fueled nightmares for decades to come.
2: Black Debbie.
3: Whoa, whoa, whoa, whoa. Why is she Black Debbie?
2: No, not in a bad way. It's just to tell them apart because she's black. Black, black, black.
4: True. Doom rolled on through with a whole crew that stole on you for holding old brew. Who told you?
5: Even if it's crap. Danger Doom.

0: baseline. All you saw was a dual bees line to where she stood and sipped a knee-high grape, the sweet kind. Circle you, think about design. Behind swinging like bring it back, come rewind. Excuse me, boo. She stuck out her tongue. It was purple number two. FDA approved. Played it smoother than a do-rag. What a brother gotta do to get a taste of some of you? Bagged. And he don't mean coach. Then she saw the mask, acting like she seen a roach. The mirror shine, reflect colors like your CDs. Show love to others, we all brothers like the Bee Gees.
1: Mukavasti saanut sijaa, jos annetaan rakkaudelle myös sitä tilaa.
0: It all back and we even Steven Sue. 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Get a clue, his reasoning is askew. 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

0: 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We all the same, no calling names.
1: I'm as smart as him.
2: What? I got PhDs in 4 scientific disciplines.
1: Really?
2: Why do you think they call me Dr. Quinn?
1: I just thought that was a nickname. You know, like Dr. Dre. 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

0: Ain't no way to explain or say how painful the hangover was today. In front of the toilet, hands and knees, trying to breathe in between the dryers. My baby made me some coffee, afraid that if I drink some, it's coming right back out. 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
1: Terveisiin Susannelle. Toivottavasti on hyvä fokus tähän hommiin siellä työhuoneella. Yes, meille rappaa MC Slug, se on Atmos.

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0: We also traveling.
1: From the spliff that I lift and inhale.